let the music be your only god, and let this vibe guide you along the path of the righteous way to pure fulfillment without the last judgment. The end of days, I am on my way. God, music.

boys at work are going through some old school business here. They gotta take you back to the mid-90s with it.

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Be aware that these sounds can reincarnate your body and soul. So let your mind flow.

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A reincarnation to rock the nation. This reincarnation, ladies and gentlemen, Jorf is back to rock this nation.

Listen, and when all is quiet and no one expects, a dance floor hero returns in full effect. The reincarnation to rock the nation. This reincarnation, ladies and gentlemen, John is back to rock this nation.

once in a while. The real world once in a while. The real world once in a while. But you can break through the boundaries, 'cause it's your life and your future.